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So if our time is running out, day after day, we'll make the mundane a masterpiece. Oh my, my, oh my, my love. 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

0: 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I won't call on you at all.
1: Wir finden, das Beste am Baden ist einfach alles. 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